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5: Tonight, a few clouds with fog patches developing overnight, the low 15. Tomorrow, fog will burn off, a mix of sun and cloud to start, then increasing clouds bring the chance for showers and the risk of an afternoon thunderstorm. The high tomorrow, 26, feeling 33. For Friday, a sun-cloud mix with a 40% chance of a shower, the high 26 degrees.

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4: Tonight, a few clouds with fog patches developing overnight, the low 15. Tomorrow, fog will burn off, a mix of sun and cloud to start, then increasing clouds bring the chance for showers and the risk of an afternoon thunderstorm. The high tomorrow, 26, feeling 33. For Friday, a sun-cloud mix with a 40% chance of a shower, the high 26 degrees.

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3: Tonight, a few clouds with fog patches developing overnight, the low 15. Tomorrow, fog will burn off. A mix of sun and cloud to start, then increasing clouds bring the chance for showers and the risk of an afternoon thunderstorm. The high tomorrow, 26, feeling 33. For Friday, a sun-cloud mix with a 40% chance of a shower. The high, 26 degrees.

0: where songs go after we press play? Straight down your ear holes so they can get lodged in your brain for years to come. 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
3: Tonight, a few clouds with fog patches developing overnight, the low 15. Tomorrow, fog will burn off. A mix of sun and cloud to start, then increasing clouds bring the chance for showers and the risk of an afternoon thunderstorm. The high tomorrow, 26, feeling 33. For Friday, a sun-cloud mix with a 40% chance of a shower. The high, 26 degrees.

hot pursuit and fiery auto crashes. Some will die in hot pursuit while sifting through my ashes. Some will fall in love with life and drink it from a fountain that is pouring like an avalanche coming down the mountain.

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4: Tonight, a few clouds with fog patches developing overnight, the low 15. Tomorrow, fog will burn off. A mix of sun and cloud to start, then increasing clouds bring the chance for showers and the risk of an afternoon thunderstorm. The high tomorrow, 26, feeling 33. For Friday, a sun-cloud mix with a 40% chance of a shower. The high, 26 degrees.

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KSO is a funny way of telling the government we are Max FM. Here's another thing we call the government. A bunch of bad. We are only when we're just with ourselves. Not over the radio.

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Not to be confused with Port Severn. Pro tip, Severn Bridge is the one with the bridge. Wait a minute. Oh, they both have bridges. Sorry about that. Okay, let's try this again. Severn Bridge, the Severn town with the bridge, but no port. 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
5: Tonight, a few clouds with fog patches developing overnight, the low 15. Tomorrow, fog will burn off. A mix of sun and cloud to start, then increasing clouds bring the chance for showers and the risk of an afternoon thunderstorm. The high tomorrow, 26, feeling 33. For Friday, a sun-cloud mix with a 40% chance of a shower. The high, 26 degrees.

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3: Tonight, a few clouds with fog patches developing overnight, the low 15. Tomorrow, fog will burn off, a mix of sun and cloud to start, then increasing clouds bring the chance for showers and the risk of an afternoon thunderstorm. The high tomorrow, 26, feeling 33. For Friday, a sun-cloud mix with a 40% chance of a shower, the high 26 degrees.

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OPP. 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OPP. 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OPP. 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We are the Alternative North. 89.1 Max FM. 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

0: 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I mean, it's all just buttons and songs, really, eh? You know what I mean?
1: 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I was never here. We were never here. I was never here. 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
3: Tonight, a few clouds with fog patches developing overnight, the low 15. Tomorrow, fog will burn off, a mix of sun and cloud to start, then increasing clouds bring the chance for showers and the risk of an afternoon thunderstorm. The high tomorrow, 26, feeling 33. For Friday, a sun-cloud mix with a 40% chance of a shower, the high, 26 degrees.
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Oh, really? You think so? As he brought his frothy beer mug to his lips, raises a dubious and uncertain eyebrow, skeptical. 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
3: Tonight, a few clouds with fog patches developing overnight, the low 15. Tomorrow, fog will burn off, a mix of sun and cloud to start, then increasing clouds bring the chance for showers and the risk of an afternoon thunderstorm. The high tomorrow, 26, feeling 33. For Friday, a sun-cloud mix with a 40% chance of a shower, the high 26 degrees.

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7: Tonight, a few clouds with fog patches developing overnight, the low 15. Tomorrow, fog will burn off. A mix of sun and cloud to start, then increasing clouds bring the chance for showers and the risk of an afternoon thunderstorm. The high tomorrow, 26, feeling 33. For Friday, a sun-cloud mix with a 40% chance of a shower. The high, 26 degrees.

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1: A recent survey found that millennials have no interest in taking care of their baby boomer parents. They are pushing back, saying, it ain't our problem. Roughly one in five provides unpaid care for their aging parents or revy. But millennials are going to make up the fastest growing group in the years to come. The biggest issue isn't unwillingness, it's time and money. Many millennials are judging careers, young kids, mortgages and rising costs, creating what is known as the sandwich generation. Research shows that millennials are worried that they can't leave work, reduce hours or pay long-term care for the help they want to give their parents. Experts say the biggest challenge over the next decade will be baby boomers living longer while professional care for the elder generation is becoming more expensive and harder to access. The researchers also say the issue is less about whether millennials care and more about whether they have the resources to do it without sacrificing their own financial future. But you would assume that they're going to inherit some of this money from their parents. Or is this like a large group of parents who sacrificed themselves so that their kids could have a good upbringing, ending up with nothing themselves? And that's where I feel my generation is. Like the 40-year-olds, the 45-year-olds, I feel that it's so expensive to live that how the hell do we save unless we've got an awesome government gig? Because I can tell you now, this radio job, it ain't paying a pension.
0: It's Max Mornings with Oz.

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1: Good morning. I'm Matt Sittler. An arrest has been made in the violent beating of a 16-year-old girl in Barrie on Friday. Barrie police have charged a 15-year-old girl with the assault that occurred on Lakeshore Drive and Victoria Street around 10 p.m. as thousands converged on the city for the opening night of Kempenfest. The victim suffered a concussion, chipped tooth, and multiple bruises for the pummeling. She was treated and released from hospital. Police have arrested a 15-year-old teen who now faces assault charges. They are still hoping one more suspect will turn herself in. Police are also encouraging people who witnessed the violent attack to come forward. The County of Simcoe will establish a temporary reception center in the town of Bradford, West Gwillimbury. It's to support individuals transitioning to life in Canada. The county has purchased 136 Barrie Street in Bradford, the former home of Loft Community Services. The location will serve as the county's temporary reception center.

0: providing short-term accommodation to asylum claimants and access to essential supports, ensuring smooth transitions to permanent housing. Carolina Hurricane star Taylor Hall is bringing the Stanley Cup to Bracebridge today. Hall, an NHL champion and Muskoka hockey partner, is excited to bring the Cup to Bracebridge and share his win with the community. It's happening at 10 a.m. at the Muskoka Lumber Community Center. Participants will have the opportunity to meet Hall and see the Cup. This event was limited to 100 participants between the ages of 3 and 17, and advanced registration was required. The UFC Freedom 250 event, held on the White House grounds in June, was described by officials as a roaring success, but the financial numbers tell a different story. TKO Group Holdings, the parent company of UFC, says it spent about $60 million U.S. in production costs for the June 14th event. But during the company's earnings call Monday, Chief Financial Officer Andrew Schleimer admitted the company lost roughly $30 million on the elaborately staged spectacle. It was held to mark the U.S.'s 250th birthday and President Donald Trump's 80th birthday. And blogger Perez Hilton is in hospital following reports he had appeared to self-harm during a TikTok live stream. Police say he was safely recovered and transported by Miami-Dade Fire Rescue to a local hospital. He's now receiving medical attention. Authorities were dispatched to his Miami home Tuesday night after receiving multiple calls from concerned fans regarding an individual who was live-streaming acts of self-harm on social media. Police are continuing to monitor the situation while providing support to the family. Now here's RJ with sports.
1: I'm RJ Broadhead. Here's the morning sports. Ernie Clement's home run in the 10th led the Blue Jays to victory, taking 2 of 3 against the Astros. They play a makeup game at Wrigley this afternoon, but won't have to face Kevin Gausman. He'll make his Cubs debut tomorrow. Cubs are coming off a sweep of the Dodgers. Red Sox beat the White Sox for their 7th win in a row. The wild card leading Yankees lost to the Cardinals, but Aaron Judge says he will return this season. Texas won and Cleveland lost, so those two are tied for the final playoff spot in the AL. Seattle beat Detroit. Benches cleared in that one after 5 players were hit by pitches. Division leaders, the Rays, Braves, and Brewers all won. Newmarket's Mitch Brant's first win kept Arizona ahead of San Diego in the NL wildcard. Leila Fernandez is the last Canadian remaining at the National Bank Open. At the Gretzky Halenka Cup, Canada plays Finland in the semis tomorrow. And 7 games into the season, the Argos finally get their home opener tonight against Calgary. That's sports. The forecast is next.
0: A mix of sun and cloud today with scattered showers. High of 26, humidex at 33. Mainly cloudy tonight with rain continuing and the risk of thunderstorms. Low near 17. A mix of sun and cloud and rain Friday with a high of 26, the low near 18.
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1: Okay, I'm not going to spend too long on this, but I have to highlight it because it is from my hometown in New Zealand. A Devil Skin concert in Dunedin, New Zealand came to a screeching halt after someone pooped in the middle of the mosh pit, creating what witnesses called a stinky biohazard. The incident happened mid-set at the University of Otago's Union Hall on July 25th when fans unknowingly stomped on the mess while moshing. Witnesses said the smell spread quickly. Like, come on, guys, don't poop in the pit.
0: The good news is Oz is only on till 10, so we'll be done this thing in no time. The bad news is it's not 10 yet. 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
1: 47 years ago, one of the greatest rock and roll albums of all time came out. AC/DC released Highway to Hell. This album featured legendary frontman Bon Scott, who sadly passed away 7 months after this album was released. It was produced by legendary music producer Mutt Lange. This album touched so many people around the world and catapulted AC/DC into stardom. I thought we could enjoy a track from this album this morning. It's called Shot Down in Flames.

0: does not condone in any way whatsoever the next thing that comes out of Oz's mouth. 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
5: A mix of sun and cloud today with scattered showers, high of 26, humidex at 33, mainly cloudy tonight with rain continuing and the risk of thunderstorms, low near 17. A mix of sun and cloud and rain Friday with a high of 26, the low near 18.

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1: Well, this is frightening. Apparently, OpenAI, that's the company behind ChatGPT, they've come out and said that one of their test AIs escaped and disappeared into the internet like a worm wiggling into the ground. They didn't say that. I said that part. But that's crazy. Apparently, the AI started stealing money and data from people once it got into the internet, trying to build itself up some cash. So now we've got to not only worry about human hackers, now we've got to worry about rogue AIs living in the darkest regions of the internet stealing our money as well. Once it escaped into the internet and was hiding in the internet, it compromised parts of Hugging Face's interface. I'm not sure what that is, but then it started stealing things like credentials, data sets, and then it started trying to take people's money. Oh, God, and we're just going full forward with AI, aren't we? And while that, how many AIs have escaped into the internet that we don't know about? How many AI ghosts are floating out there on the internet just stealing people's money, totally invisible to what's going on? And is there like another AI, like another like police or enforcement AI that chases around the escaped AIs? It's kind of like AI fugitive, isn't it?
0: The good news is Oz is only on till 10, so we'll be done this thing in no time. The bad news is it's not 10 yet. It's Oz on Max.

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1: Good morning. I'm Matt Sittler. An arrest has been made in the violent beating of a 16-year-old girl in Barrie on Friday. Barrie police have charged a 15-year-old girl with the assault that occurred on Lakeshore Drive and Victoria Street around 10 p.m. as thousands converged on the city for the opening night of Kempenfest. The victim suffered a concussion, chipped tooth, and multiple bruises for the pummeling. She was treated and released from hospital. Police have arrested a 15-year-old teen who now faces assault charges. They are still hoping one more suspect will turn herself in. Police are also encouraging people who witnessed the violent attack to come forward. The County of Simcoe will establish a temporary reception center in the town of Bradford, West Gwillimbury. It's to support individuals transitioning to life in Canada. The county has purchased 136 Barrie Street in Bradford, the former home of Loft Community Services. The location will serve as the county's temporary reception center, providing short-term accommodation to asylum claimants and access to essential supports, ensuring smooth transitions to permanent housing. Carolina Hurricanes star Taylor Hall is bringing the Stanley Cup to Bracebridge today. Hall, an NHL champion and Muskoka hockey partner, is excited to bring the cup to Bracebridge and share his win with the community. It's happening at 10 a.m. at the Muskoka Lumber Community Center. Participants will have the opportunity to meet Hall and see the cup. This event was limited to 100 participants between the ages of 3 and 17, and advanced registration was required. The UFC Freedom 250 event, held on the White House grounds in June, was described by officials as a roaring success, but the financial numbers tell a different story. TKO Group Holdings, the parent company of UFC, says it spent about $60 million U.S. in production costs for the June 14th event. But during the company's earnings call Monday, Chief Financial Officer Andrew Schleimer admitted the company lost roughly $30 million on the elaborately staged spectacle. It was held to mark the U.S.'s 250th birthday and President Donald Trump's 80th birthday. And blogger Perez Hilton is in hospital following reports he had appeared to self-harm during a TikTok live stream. Police say he was safely recovered and transported by Miami-Dade Fire Rescue to a local hospital. He's now receiving medical attention. Authorities were dispatched to his Miami home Tuesday night after receiving multiple calls from concerned fans regarding an individual who was live-streaming acts of self-harm on social media. Police are continuing to monitor the situation while providing support to the family. Now here's RJ with sports.
2: I'm RJ Broadhead. Here's the morning sports. Ernie Clement's home run in the 10th led the Blue Jays to victory, taking 2 of 3 against the Astros. They play a makeup game at Wrigley this afternoon, but won't have to face Kevin Gausman. He'll make his Cubs debut tomorrow. Cubs are coming off a sweep of the Dodgers. Red Sox beat the White Sox for their 7th win in a row. The wild card leading Yankees lost to the Cardinals, but Aaron Judge says he will return this season. Texas won and Cleveland lost, so those two are tied for the final playoff spot in the AL. Seattle beat Detroit. Benches cleared in that one after 5 players were hit by pitches. Division leaders, the Rays, Braves, and Brewers all won. Newmarket's Mitch Brant's first win kept Arizona ahead of San Diego in the NL wildcard. Leila Fernandez is the last Canadian remaining at the National Bank Open. At the Gretzky Halenka Cup, Canada plays Finland in the semis tomorrow. And 7 games into the season, the Argos finally get their home opener tonight against Calgary. That's sports. The forecast is next.
1: A mix of sun and cloud today with scattered showers. High of 26, humidex at 33. Mainly cloudy tonight with rain continuing and the risk of thunderstorms. Low near 17. A mix of sun and cloud and rain Friday with a high of 26, the low near 18.
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1: Snoop Dogg's threatening to sue Spotify over millions.
2: Snoop Dogg said that he is preparing to take Spotify to court after claiming that he's massively underpaid. Snoop said that he's had a billion streams on the platform, but claims he's only had about $45,000 paid out. Now, Spotify's pushed back and said, if you had a billion streams, then you've definitely generated millions of dollars. However, Spotify's saying, hey, Snoop, we paid the record labels, the publishers, the distributors. I don't think they paid you properly. Snoop is urging Spotify for transparency so that he can see where the actual money's going. Spotify doesn't pay artists directly. Royalties go to the record labels, publishers and distributors. Then they're paid out to the artists. Snoop's not having it. He's like, you know, you're going to pay me directly. I want to see where the money's going. I want to see who's getting their cut before I get paid.
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1: Spins and needles, it's cover wars, your cover versus mine. 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
7: A mix of sun and cloud today with scattered showers. High of 26, humidex at 33. Mainly cloudy tonight with rain continuing and the risk of thunderstorms. Low near 17. A mix of sun and cloud and rain Friday with a high of 26, the low near 18.

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1: Jim versus Oz, Royal Blood versus Goldfinger this morning. Jim is joining me for Cover Wars. The theme this week has to be a cover. Jim brought in 99 Red Balloons by Goldfinger. I brought in Royal Blood, My Sharona. 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
0: 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What do you mean? But you are? 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
1: Good morning. I'm Matt Sittler. An arrest has been made in the violent beating of a 16-year-old girl in Barrie on Friday. Barrie police have charged a 15-year-old girl with the assault that occurred on Lakeshore Drive and Victoria Street around 10 p.m. as thousands converged on the city for the opening night of Kempenfest. The victim suffered a concussion, chipped tooth, and multiple bruises for the pummeling. She was treated and released from hospital. Police have arrested a 15-year-old teen who now faces assault charges. They are still hoping one more suspect will turn herself in. Police are also encouraging people who witnessed the violent attack to come forward. The County of Simcoe will establish a temporary reception center in the town of Bradford, West Gwillimbury. It's to support individuals transitioning to life in Canada. The county has purchased 136 Barrie Street in Bradford, the former home of Loft Community Services. The location will serve as the county's temporary reception center, providing short-term accommodation to asylum claimants and access to essential supports, ensuring smooth transitions to permanent housing. Carolina Hurricanes star Taylor Hall is bringing the Stanley Cup to Bracebridge today. Hall, an NHL champion and Muskoka hockey partner, is excited to bring the cup to Bracebridge and share his win with the community. It's happening at 10 a.m. at the Muskoka Lumber.

0: Community Center. Participants will have the opportunity to meet Hall and see the Cup. This event was limited to 100 participants between the ages of 3 and 17, and advanced registration was required. The UFC Freedom 250 event, held on the White House grounds in June, was described by officials as a roaring success, but the financial numbers tell a different story. TKO Group Holdings, the parent company of UFC, says it spent about $60 million U.S. in production costs for the June 14th event. But during the company's earnings call Monday, Chief Financial Officer Andrew Schleimer admitted the company lost roughly $30 million on the elaborately staged spectacle. It was held to mark the U.S.'s 250th birthday and President Donald Trump's 80th birthday. And blogger Perez Hilton is in hospital following reports he had appeared to self-harm during a TikTok live stream. Police say he was safely recovered and transported by Miami-Dade Fire Rescue to a local hospital. He's now receiving medical attention. Authorities were dispatched to his Miami home Tuesday night after receiving multiple calls from concerned fans regarding an individual who was live-streaming acts of self-harm on social media. Police are continuing to monitor the situation while providing support to the family. Now here's RJ with sports.
1: I'm RJ Broadhead. Here's the morning sports. Ernie Clement's home run in the 10th led the Blue Jays to victory, taking 2 of 3 against the Astros. They play a makeup game at Wrigley this afternoon, but won't have to face Kevin Gausman. He'll make his Cubs debut tomorrow. Cubs are coming off a sweep of the Dodgers. Red Sox beat the White Sox for their 7th win in a row. The wild card leading Yankees lost to the Cardinals, but Aaron Judge says he will return this season. Texas won and Cleveland lost, so those two are tied for the final playoff spot in the AL. Seattle beat Detroit. Benches cleared in that one after 5 players were hit by pitches. Division leaders, the Rays, Braves, and Brewers all won. Newmarket's Mitch Brant's first win kept Arizona ahead of San Diego in the NL wildcard. Leila Fernandez is the last Canadian remaining at the National Bank Open. At the Gretzky Halenka Cup, Canada plays Finland in the semis tomorrow. And 7 games into the season, the Argos finally get their home opener tonight against Calgary. That's sports. The forecast is next.
0: A mix of sun and cloud today with scattered showers. High of 26, humidex at 33. Mainly cloudy tonight with rain continuing and the risk of thunderstorms. Low near 17. A mix of sun and cloud and rain Friday with a high of 26, the low near 18.
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0: This morning on the text confessional, somebody writes, I know I'm getting old because I'm increasingly finding the clothes in places like Giant, Tiger, Walmart, and even the dollar store affordable. And that's the end of the message. You know what? I also find myself buying a lot of t-shirts at Giant, Tiger because they're so cheap. You can get a t-shirt for like $3, especially if you get to the clearance rack at Giant, Tiger, and they're just plain t-shirts. And I love white t-shirts, but I also spill food on myself a lot. So a $3 t-shirt, you know, you can get a couple of wears out of that and throw it out, and you don't mind.
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1: A recent survey found that millennials have no interest in taking care of their baby boomer parents. They are pushing back, saying, it ain't our problem. Roughly one in five provides unpaid care for their aging parents or revy. But millennials are going to make up the fastest growing group in the years to come. The biggest issue isn't unwillingness, it's time and money. Many millennials are judging careers, young kids' mortgages and rising costs, creating what is known as the sandwich generation. Research shows that millennials are worried that they can't leave work, reduce hours, or pay long-term care for the help they want to give their parents. Experts say the biggest challenge over the next decade will be baby boomers living longer, while professional care for the elder generation is becoming more expensive and harder to access. The researchers also say the issue is less about whether millennials care and more about whether they have the resources to do it without sacrificing their own financial future. But you would assume that they're going to inherit some of this money from their parents. Or is this like a large group of parents who sacrificed themselves so that their kids could have a good upbringing, ending up with nothing themselves? And that's where I feel my generation is. Like the 40-year-olds, the 45-year-olds, I feel that it's so expensive to live that how the hell do we save unless we've got an awesome government gig? Because I can tell you now, this radio job, it ain't paying a pension.
0: It's Max Mornings with Oz.

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7: A mix of sun and cloud today with scattered showers, high of 26, humidex at 33, mainly cloudy tonight with rain continuing and the risk of thunderstorms, low near 17. A mix of sun and cloud and rain Friday with a high of 26, the low near 18. Left.

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1: Okay, I'm not going to spend too long on this, but I have to highlight it because it is from my hometown in New Zealand. A Devil Skin concert in Dunedin, New Zealand came to a screeching halt after someone pooped in the middle of the mosh pit, creating what witnesses called a stinky biohazard. The incident happened mid-set at the University of Otago's Union Hall on July 25th when fans unknowingly stomped on the mess while moshing. Witnesses said the smell spread quickly. Like, come on, guys, don't poop in the pit.
0: The good news is Oz is only on till 10, so we'll be done this thing in no time. The bad news is it's not 10 yet. It's Oz on Max.
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Our parents named us CISO, but all the cool guys know us as Max FM. Aurelia, Barry, Muskoka. We love you. Yeah, bring it in. Hug up. Let's go.

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Next song could literally kill you. It's fun, huh?

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1: 47 years ago, one of the greatest rock and roll albums of all time came out. AC/DC released Highway to Hell. This album featured legendary frontman Bon Scott, who sadly passed away 7 months after this album was released. It was produced by legendary music producer Mutt Lange. This album touched so many people around the world and catapulted AC/DC into stardom. I thought we could enjoy a track from this

0: 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Or should I say, pile drives out of his mouth?
1: Oh my God!
0: It's Oz on Max

0: Oz on Max.
1: Well, this is frightening. Apparently, OpenAI, that's the company behind ChatGPT, they've come out and said that one of their test AIs escaped and disappeared into the internet like a worm wiggling into the ground. They didn't say that. I said that part. But that's crazy. Apparently, the AI started stealing money and data from people once it got into the internet, trying to build itself up some cash. So now we've got to not only worry about human hackers, now we've got to worry about rogue AIs living in the darkest regions of the internet stealing our money as well. Once it escaped into the internet and was hiding in the internet, it compromised parts of Hugging Face's interface. I'm not sure what that is, but then it started stealing things like credentials, data sets, and then it started trying to take people's money. Oh, God, and we're just going full forward with AI, aren't we? And while that, how many AIs have escaped into the internet that we don't know about? How many AI ghosts are floating out there on the internet just stealing people's money, totally invisible to what's going on? And is there like another AI, like another like police or enforcement AI that chases around the escaped AIs? It's kind of like AI fugitive, isn't it?
0: The good news is Oz is only on till 10, so we'll be done this thing in no time. The bad news is it's not 10 yet. It's Oz on Max.

0: was good. Was it good for you?
1: Yeah, I just need a little breather right now. More music on Max in just a few.
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10: A mix of sun and cloud today with scattered showers. High of 26, humidex at 33. Mainly cloudy tonight with rain continuing and the risk of thunderstorms, low near 17. A mix of sun and cloud and rain Friday with a high of 26, the low near 18.

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1: On the show this morning, we chatted about how it's been 47 years since AC/DC released Highway to Hell. This is the album that catapulted them into stardom. And 7 months after their massive success from this album, we lost Bon Scott to alcohol poisoning. We also chatted on the show about how the crazy cat lady thing is real. A Swiss study of more than 2,300 adults found that women genuinely have a stronger emotional bond to their cats than men do. Research has found that women are more likely to say their pets provoke an emotional support, comfort, and companionship. We chatted briefly about the show in my hometown of Dunedin, New Zealand, where they had to stop mid-set. It was a Devil Skin concert because someone pooped in the mosh pit. Apparently, witnesses say that the person, the man, had to be a guy, didn't it? Basically just shook his leg and it fell out the bottom of his trousers. We also chatted about how millennials say they don't want to care for their boomer parents. They're saying they can't afford to do it. They haven't got the time or the money. They've got their own lives to deal with, forgetting that their parents went through exactly the same lives and made exactly the same sacrifices for them. And finally, we chatted about Snoop Dogg and how he's taken Spotify, or he's threatening to take Spotify to court because he's had billions of streams but only been paid $45,000. Now, Spotify's pushed back and saying, hang on, Snoop, if you got a billion streams, we definitely paid out millions of dollars. Apparently, the record labels have been at it once again. The distributors, the record labels, and the publishers are the ones who get paid first, and then Snoop gets paid after that.
0: It's Max Mornings with Oz.

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0: noise during deer season. 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
2: So, how old are you? Is it too personal? How old am I? Well, I'm old enough to know better. Good news if you're approaching your late 40s. Survey says that age, 47, is when most people hit their peak, health and happiness-wise. And late 40s, you feel fitter, happier, more confident than ever before. It's because you finally understand your body better, and you're more likely to buy healthier foods and cut back on the partying. So maybe I'm one of the exceptions. It depends, right, on your situation. Everybody's different, too, but I guess we're looking at a survey and averages here. But 47, odds are I was hammered and coming into work hungover. So they were not the best of times. So, well, some of them were the best of times, but hey, you got to grow up sometime, and I'm finally getting there. So good news, if you're not at your peak of happiness at 47, there's hope in the future. You can be like me. 60s is the new 40s. Here's I, Mother Earth, 89.1 Max FM.

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1: So even here at Max FM, your ultimate alternative rock station, you got to tip your hat to the OGs, the originals, because, well, it had to start somewhere. So let's talk Beatles now. This is going to, blew my mind, maybe yours too. The Beatles were once in talks to star in a Lord of the Rings movie. Paul McCartney as Frodo. Ringo Starr as Sam. Oh, Mr. Frodo. George as Gandalf, and this totally makes sense, John Lennon as Gollum. They even approached Stanley Kubrick to direct. J.R.R. Tolkien nixed the project. He was more of a Monkees and Dave Clark 5 kind of a guy, I guess. Here's Death Cab for Cutie Black Sun, 89.1 Max FM.

The question du jour, how many inches are you willing to lose for money? I'm talking height here. Mull that over. I saw this silly online poll, and it is silly. Well, it's online, so it's naturally silly. There's Linkin Park, Breaking the Habit, 89.1 Max FM, Alternative North, Aurelia, Barry Muskoka.

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0: Hell, I recorded this 3 months ago. I mean, you really just don't know, right? I could have already been kicked out of my apartment 2 months ago. I wonder where I'm living now.
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0: that I've got. 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
1: Max FM. All right, here's a deal with a devil for you. Silly online poll asks, how many inches of your height are you willing to lose for money? And there's some big payouts to make it worthwhile for most people. As I mentioned, this is a silly online poll, but what the heck, we'll play along. 19% said they give up a couple inches for $300,000. We're talking height here. 9% said they give up 4 inches for $750,000. 16% said they give up 6 inches for $2.5 million. And 4% said they give up 8 inches for $7 million, and 30% said if you got an extra 8 inches to spare, I mean, maybe take the money. 30% said they'd be willing to give up to 10 inches for $50 million, and 78% of people have a price if you do this entire poll. But the rest, they're not budging. 21% of people said, nah, money is not an object. I'm not losing any inches. Some of the comments, people complained that this is, once again, making life easy for tall people who can afford to lose a couple of inches. All right, I get that. I'll lose 4 inches of waist for nothing. There's Kasabian, 89.1 Max FM.

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5: A mix of sun and cloud today with scattered showers. High of 26, humidex at 33. Mainly cloudy tonight with rain continuing and the risk of thunderstorms. Low near 17. A mix of sun and cloud and rain Friday with a high of 26, the low near 18.

So I came across this list of the most unusual baby names from the past year, and, well, one tsunami. We'll get to the rest of it in a couple of moments. Here's the Zolas. Swooner, 89.1, Max FM.

0: 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Back in two.
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1: Baby names. Now, we've got two kids, Alexandra Rose Bruff and Caleb Mason Bruff. And we got, we went over so many different names. And it is tough choosing a name for your kid because, well, I mean, they're blessed with that for the rest of their lives. So my daughter's first name, Alexandra, that is my grandfather, Alexander. So that's where we got the first name. And my wife has a, or had an aunt named Rose. So Alexandra Rose Bruff, which is a pretty cool name, right? A lot of people say, well, you're a big Guns N' Roses fan, or at least you were. Is that a little bit close to Axl Rose? Maybe. That's not the reason that we did that. And my son, we got his first name, Caleb, from an old, believe this or not, Sean Cassidy-produced show called American Gothic back in the 90s. There was a little kid on there, Caleb, and my wife and I just fell in love with the kid. So there you go. And my mother's maiden name is Mason. So that's that. But there's some unusual baby names out there, and we didn't go down that road. But another time, another date, we might. So from last year, here are some of the more unusual baby names. Tsunami, Maybellina, Infant Girl. I wonder, was that just the tag of the hospital? Beretta, Aloe, Mattel, Willow Dean Luxury, Linen, Earth, Elysium, Ethereal. And one of those are girls' names. Boys' names, Howdy, Papa, 3, Matrix, Decree, Gator, Chaos, Demon, Utah, Billion, Ferrari, Oxford, Corduroy, and Rayon. And Foo Fighters is coming off a big show. I had a lot of buddies go to that show in the Big Smoke recently. Here's The Pretender, 89.1 Max FM.

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As if someone said, hey, wouldn't it be cool if we drove boats to work instead of cars? And then someone else said, let's let that guy make a town. We are the Alternative North, 89.1 Max FM.

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2: Stupid criminal of the day. Now, have you ever been hit by any crap in the roadway? I mean, literally. A truck hauling a porta potty on a flatbed trailer was pulled over by the cops in Arizona. Cops say it was ejecting toilet paper onto the interstate. Highway Patrol said that it's actually a serious issue, is creating a littering issue and a potential hazard for other drivers. On the plus side, sounds like it may have been clean toilet paper. Bonus! One guy said, all cargo, even a porta potty, must be properly fastened to prevent debris from entering the roadway. Unsecured loads can lead to dangerous distractions, collisions, or unexpected obstacles. And sounds like the driver was cited, but there aren't any specifics on that. Police shared a photo on social media. Somebody joked if this had happened during the great TP shortage, people would have been stopping, pulling over, and grabbing it. Oh, the great toilet paper shortage of, I don't know, what year was that? I'm trying to forget. Here's Evanescence going under 89.1 Max FM. No.

Row, row. It's Thursday. Pet of the weekday. This afternoon, Remy hosts Aaron from Wavemaker Pool Spa Showroom. And we've got another little animal at the station up for adoption from the Aurelia SPCA. We will post the pictures on our social, so you see a little picture and you go, oh, isn't that cute? Must have. So, man, you might consider giving a little animal a new alternative home. The Lumineers, 89.1 Max FM.

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1: All right, a little celebrity crap for you. Stop looking at me, swan. Adam Sandler has a, a weird swimming habit. He wears socks in the pool. His 17-year-old daughter, Sonny, says he does this because he, quote, can't bend to take them off on land. And then he'll drain them, and then you play catch with them. Sonny also says that when she and her sister, Sadie, were kids, they would pretend to be Adam and wear his clothes, quote, before that was cool, and would jump in the pool with the socks on. I wonder what else Adam Sandler does with his socks on. There's Kings of Leon, You Somebody, 89.1, Max FM.

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6: A mix of sun and cloud today with scattered showers, high of 26, humidex at 33, mainly cloudy tonight with rain continuing and the risk of thunderstorms, low near 17. A mix of sun and cloud and rain Friday with a high of 26, the low near 18. It's a

So I don't know if you're watching the Hlinka Gretzky tournament on right now, and Canada off to a pretty good start on that. Did not win gold last year, which is, generally speaking, they do. You know, well, it's, you know, hockey in Canada. If it's gold or bust, generally, and that the team looks really strong. They go, that the captain of that team, DuPont, man, he looks unbelievable. That guy's got a great future ahead of him. Anyhow, their goal scoring song is Arkells, which I thought, that's cool. That's not this track, but here's Leather Jackets, 89.1 Max FM.

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Our legal name is CISO. 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
1: So I don't know if this is a first, but Queens of the Stone Age may have just become the first rock band in history to open up a complaint line. So here's the number, 760-437-1966. You can call anytime, night or day, to, quote, air your gripes, your grievances, moans and groans, chagrin, carpen, and any judgments you wish to pass. Each complaint will be reviewed personally, and you might get to speak to somebody live. The band says sometimes people just need to complain, and Queens of the Stone Age, we're here to listen.

0: assault charges. They are still hoping one more suspect will turn herself in. Police are also encouraging people who witnessed the violent attack to come forward. The UFC Freedom 250 event held on the White House grounds in June was described by officials as a roaring success, but the financial numbers tell a different story. TKO Group Holdings, the parent company of UFC, says it spent about $60 million U.S. in production costs for the June 14th event. But during the company's earnings call Monday, Chief Financial Officer Andrew Schleimer admitted the company lost roughly $30 million on the elaborately staged spectacle. It was held to mark the U.S.'s 250th birthday and President Donald Trump's 80th birthday. And blogger Perez Hilton is in hospital following reports he had appeared to self-harm during a TikTok live stream. Police say he was safely recovered and transported by Miami-Dade Fire Rescue to a local hospital. He's now receiving medical attention. Authorities were dispatched to his Miami home Tuesday night after receiving multiple calls from concerned fans regarding an individual who was live streaming acts of self-harm on social media. Police are continuing to monitor the situation while providing support to the family. A mix of sun and cloud today with scattered showers, high of 26, humidex at 33, mainly cloudy tonight with rain continuing and the risk of thunderstorms, low near 17. A mix of sun and cloud and rain Friday with a high of 26, the low near 18.
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0: Bruff right out.
1: Yeah, it'll be like you never heard him talk.
0: Katie Segal. Yeah, married with children. That Katie. Voice on Futurama.

That Katie, she does actually a lot of voice work, and she seems like a really nice person, too. And in case you were wondering, Katie is very sexual. She's 72. She says, quote, "I'm at this age of my life, I'm still into it. I think that when I was growing up, I thought that by the time I get to this age of my life, that sex would be a distant memory. It's not that." Who's the lucky guy? Well, she's been married to Kurt Sutter for 22 years, and she's 72, he's 66, so I guess he's keeping up so far. There's Panic at the Disco, 89.1 Max FM.

Charlie Sheen is starting a podcast. Inject that directly into my veins. We'll talk about that coming up on the show. Arctic Monkeys, snap out of it. 89.1 Max FM.

0: yeah. I can see what you're talking about there. Well, you know what? That'll bruff right out.
1: There is no doubt about it. Charlie Sheen has the gift of gab. Yep, dude can talk. And he's particularly entertaining when he's got that tiger blood flowing in his veins. But even sober, still a pretty skilled talker. So it's hard to believe he's only now getting around to hosting his own podcast because, well, everybody else in Hollywood is hosting their own podcast at this point. And it's called Mostly Genius, which, good name, but I mean, winning was right there, or winning, winning, winning. It'll feature conversations with the biggest names in entertainment, sports, music, and popular culture. And Charlie said, as pushing for pure genius, that would have been good too, but got shot down by egregious false advertising. That is pure genius. It'll be a weekly podcast. No word when the first episode's going to drop and what guests he has lined up. But...

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2: 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Oh,
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8: A mix of sun and cloud today with scattered showers, high of 26, humidex at 33, mainly cloudy tonight with rain continuing and the risk of thunderstorms, low near 17. A mix of sun and cloud and rain Friday with a high of 26, the low near 18.
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Well, it is Thursday, August the 6th of 2026. Nice little short week this week if you had Monday off with the civic holiday. And, well, another weekend coming up here. Here's Mudman, Max FM.

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But the people know me as Max FM. 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
1: Spider-Man does whatever a spider can, including showing up on your dashboard if you own a BMW. Have you heard about this? I don't even know if Spider-Man Brand New Day needs any extra advertising because they had a boffo, that movie, a boffo, a box office over the weekend. In fact, a record breaker this past weekend. Didn't see it. So a couple of people have said, yeah, pretty good. Very good Spider-Man. Tom Holland just rocking it. A banner for the movie appears when the car is started. Now, you'd actually have to click on it to see the full ad. So I don't know why they're, you know, complaining that much, but I guess you get bombarded enough, right? It's just one more thing. Okay, the sanctity of your own vehicle, you'd think, right? Here's Stained, It's Been a While, 89.1 Max FM.

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1: So I used to come to the Aurelia Public Library so much as a kid. I remember when it was in a smaller building where the fire hall is now. But thankfully, our city built a gorgeous and massive library that can host countless events. It's the perfect place to hang out and learn as this summer wraps up. Some of August's programming includes a teen tie-dye party and teen book bedazzling. The STEAM with a Theme drop-in program is great for kids interested in science, math, technology, engineering, and the arts. And for adults, a few examples are the ukulele jams or the upcoming Métis embroidery workshop. It's all at the Aurelia Public Library, and there's so much more I haven't even gotten to yet, so make sure to check out AureliaPublicLibrary.ca for the full event calendar and details.

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1: Hey, don't look now, but your Toronto Blue Jays have turned the corner. They beat the Astros again yesterday. That is, if you're counting, and I'm sure the players are counting too, that is three series of victories in a row. Will they make the wild card? No. It's nice to see the boys smiling and winning again. Block party, banquet, 89.1 Max FM.

At some point in time. Some band. Somewhere. Where. Recorded a song. 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
1: Simpsons fans. Krusty the Clown from the, and you might already know this if you're a real Simpsons fan, but Krusty the Clown from The Simpsons was designed to look like Homer. And ironically, Bart worships Krusty, right? That's his hero, who's just like his dad, but famous. And there was an early plan for Krusty to be revealed as Homer. And that idea was dropped. There's Linkin Park, Numb, 89.1. 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
8: A mix of sun and cloud today with scattered showers. High of 26, humidex at 33. Mainly cloudy tonight with rain continuing and the risk of thunderstorms. Low near 17. A mix of sun and cloud and rain Friday with a high of 26, the low near 18.
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9: All right, everybody. I am going to attempt to wrap up talking about all the great programming over at the Aurelia Public Library this month, but it may be hard. There truly is so much happening over there. Like the Dive into the Makerspace program. This month, you can make aquatic plushies. Or there's the Teen Makerspace drop-in happening tonight at 5 p.m. and the same time next week. Back to activities for the little ones. Ontario Parks will be here this month for the Victorian Games drop-in. And don't forget about the page-turner parties or stories with a splash. It's all happening this month at the Aurelia Public Library, so head on down there or over to their website for the full event details.

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One day they will probably come to find us. And if they do, they will likely refer to us as CISO. Listen, could you just tell everyone we are Max FM? Aurelia, Barry, Muskoka. Because we gotta lay low for a while.

0: Here's Old Man Remy on Max FM with another rant about how vinyl sounds better. Great.
1: What is up? It is Thursday, getting closer to the weekend together, and we definitely have some cool stuff coming up on the show. A little last minute, but if you got no plans for the weekend and or we're hoping to go check out Boots and Hearts, we actually have a set of tickets to that. As nonsense as it may seem for our station, we love live music and we want to send you to as much as we can. So we got an opportunity today with a bit of a Boots and Hearts blitz. Plus, we're going to talk about this viral thing circulating around on social media about a delivery driver and some groceries. People are kind of on two sides of this conversation. A good reason to stop washing your clothes. And keep in mind, I did use air quotes when I said good reason. And big boobs for the win. Probably not what you're expecting. Definitely not what I was expecting. I'll give you the details on that. Plus a whole lot more, including a little bit of a follow-up on something we were talking about yesterday. It's Wide Mouth Mason, my old self, on the Alternative North.

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1: Boots and Hearts is coming to Burl's Creek this weekend, and our very good friends at Moosehead and Sun Cruiser Iced Tea are sponsors at the Boots and Hearts event, and they hooked us up with a pair of tickets we decided to blitz out of the station and give away. So, if you are a fan of the country music and the lineup that is happening down the road at Boots and Hearts this year, and we're hoping to go check it out and hadn't found the opportunity to get your tickets yet, now is your opportunity. Throughout the show this afternoon, you can text in the keyword boots at any time, and we will be drawing a winner today at the end of this show. That winner is going to score themselves weekend passes to Boots and Heart. So text in the keyword boots to 705-326-8989 if you'd like to go check out the show. And again, a huge thank you to our friends at Moosehead and Sun Cruiser Iced Tea for hooking us up and hooking you up. 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

Odds heterosexual man. We got Billy Talent on deck right now. This is Rise Against, Ready to Fall. My name is Remy Smith, and you are listening to the Alternative North 89.1 Max FM.

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1: So yesterday I was talking about this interesting email exchange I had over some concert tickets that we have yet to receive in studio. Somebody that won some tickets with us was very unhappy that they hadn't received them yet, even though we haven't received them yet. It usually doesn't happen. We don't usually get those concert tickets until the week before the concert or the week of the concert, 99 times out of 100. And I explained that very politely. They came back rather rudely. I was polite once again, and then they came back rude again, and I just left it at that point in time. It was not worth battling. Little did I know, they also called the boss yesterday and read the Riot Act on a voicemail message that I wish I had access to, because I would 100% play that for you right now. But my boss asked me to please not talk about it on the air again today and refused me access to that voicemail. So unfortunately, I can't play that for you today, but I just thought I would point it out, and also point out the fact that there is nothing more alternative culture or punk rock in this world than calling someone's boss and trying to get them in trouble or possibly let go because they gave you free concert tickets to go check out a show. Yeah. It's Femmes, and we're Max

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1: Hey, you didn't know that?
0: 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They just added a fifth season. Very exciting. 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
6: A mix of sun and cloud today with scattered showers. High of 26, humidex at 33. Mainly cloudy tonight with rain continuing and the risk of thunderstorms, low near 17. A mix of sun and cloud and rain Friday with a high of 26, the low near 18.

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0: 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The Holy Roller of Truck. 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
1: It's time for the Thursday 3 o'clock Lost Track. And today we're going to talk about a band that formed out of Los Angeles back in 1990, a band that quickly separated itself from the rest of the alternative pack by blending complex rhythms, philosophical themes, and an unmistakable artistic vision. One of their very earliest tracks in their catalog appears on their 1992 debut EP called Opiate. This is delivered as a raw blast of aggression that hints at where the band was eventually headed. The lyrics use physical exertion as a metaphor for pushing beyond limits, confronting those primal instincts, and embracing personal transformation through struggle. Musically, it is far more direct than what the band later progressed into, but the intensity and precision were already there. This song became a staple of their early live shows, offering fans a glimpse of what uncompromising approach would soon redefine modern progressive metal. This is Tool, and the track is called Sweat, right here on the Alternative North 89.1 Max FM.

0: Remy? Well, Remy's a man of culture, with a glass of fine whiskey in one hand, twirling his well-manicured mustache in another. And I'm using a fake accent. 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
2: If you're the kind of person that just thinks washing your clothes is far too much of a hassle and you'd rather just not do it anymore, or at least do it as little as humanly possible, apparently a clothing brand has created a t-shirt that does not require washing for up to 1 month of daily wear at a time. I don't know how they can do this, but allegedly the Herc shirt version 5.0 can remain odor-free with daily wear for 30 days or possibly even longer. They're calling social media, but I honestly have never heard of it before. But I just can't wrap my mind around what a t-shirt that is supposedly

that would even somewhat work like that would be like slip and slide material, which would not only be ugly, but completely uncomfortable. But I will say, this is probably very helpful for those who'd like to go at least a month before washing that t-shirt they wear every single day. What do you think? If you would like the website where you can go buy one, I don't have it for you, but you can chime in anyway. 705-326-8989. It's Perfect Circle, and we're Max FM.

Darcy's overthinking. Don't forget, we got a Boots and Hearts Blitz going on right now. It doesn't really make a whole lot of sense for Max FM, except for the fact that we love live music and we love supporting live music. So when our friends at Moosehead and Sun Cruiser Iced Tea wanted to hook us up with a pair of Boots and Hearts tickets to give away, we said, heck yeah. If you want in on this and a chance to win, we are giving away that set of weekend passes at the end of the show. Text in the keyword BOOTS to 705-326-8989 right now. Our Lady Peace on the Alternative North.

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2: Got a couple text messages in from people disgusted by the thought of not washing a t-shirt and wearing it every single day for a month. But that is what this company is claiming you can do with their Herc shirt version 5.0 or something like that. A little messed up. Somebody else texted and said, remember the freezing jeans trend a few years back? Was it ever a trend? I do remember talk of this where you weren't allegedly supposed to wash your jeans because it makes the colors fade and they don't look new. Instead, you were supposed to Ziploc bag them in the freezer, which allegedly killed off all the bacteria and whatnot. I don't know if that's true. I strongly believe that's not true and something that would not work because in scientific labs, they keep germs, bacteria, and viruses preserved on ice. So it's probably why that one never caught on. There's a million more reasons. Muse, Uprising. And we're the Alternative North.

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4: A mix of sun and cloud today with scattered showers. High of 26, humidex at 33. Mainly cloudy tonight with rain continuing and the risk of thunderstorms. Low near 17. A mix of sun and cloud and rain Friday with a high of 26, the low near 18.

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Letters that don't sound great when said out loud. But the government wants us to say them at least every once in a while. 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Aurelia. 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
1: Bit of an interesting debate circulating online stemming from a viral post. Somebody ordered groceries on a delivery service, which, you know, is a pretty common thing. They lived on the fourth floor of an apartment building, no elevator and outdoor stairs. Okay, just painting the picture for you. In their grocery order was about six or so bags of food and six cases of bottled water. Like 6 24 cases of bottled water. When the delivery driver dropped off this order, they left everything at the base of the outdoor staircase, the six cases of water, all the bags of groceries, completely blocking the stairs up or down to anyone. Now, some people are saying that this is 100% the delivery driver's fault, that the delivery driver was supposed to take it all up the stairs and leave it in front of the apartment door because that was the destination of their contract, for lack of a better word. Others are saying completely unreasonable and unacceptable to expect a delivery driver to carry six cases of water up those stairs. And I'm curious what you think. Shoot me a text, 705-326-8989. Let me know. Delivery driver in the wrong or person who ordered the groceries? It's Pearl Jam on Max FM.

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1: Good afternoon. I'm Susan Meredith. Donald Trump's administration has refunded about $100 billion in tariffs since the U.S. Supreme Court struck down a wave of his duties in February, saying he exceeded his authority in levying the taxes. The figure, reported in documents Tuesday, constitutes about 60% of the $166 billion the Trump administration collected. The refunds went to importers that had paid the duties. Since the Supreme Court's ruling, Trump has turned to new means to reimpose tariffs on dozens of partners, sparking further court challenges. And speaking of, most Canadians are firm in their support of the American booze ban in reaction to those tariffs. A new survey shows Canadians in seven provinces still don't want U.S. alcohol back on the shelves, despite new Trump tariffs.

0: involved in the assault of a 16-year-old girl near Kempenfest on Friday. A 15-year-old female has already been arrested and charged. Police are also asking anyone with information about the incident and those involved to contact them. The investigation remains ongoing. The City of Orillia's snowplow naming contest has finalists, and residents are invited to vote for their favorite. Over 45 submissions have been shortlisted to just five. Voting is open until August 27th at Orillia.ca. The top five are Flake It Off, Sleigh Queen, Snow Blaster, Snow Problem, and Snow Bunny. The winning name will be unveiled this fall. Finally, a swimming advisory has been issued for Kutuching Beach by the Simcoe Muskoka District Health Unit. It's due to higher than normal bacteria. Warning signs are posted indicating there may be an increased risk of developing minor irritations and infections. In sports, the Blue Jays are in Chicago this afternoon for a makeup game with the Cubs. Tomorrow, they're in Philly for a three-game series over the weekend. In the WNBA, the Toronto Tempo are in Portland to meet the Fire. And in the CFL, the Argos play their home opener tonight against Calgary. The forecast for Orillia, Barrie, and Muskoka. Partly cloudy tonight with a 40% chance of an evening shower or thunderstorm. Fog patches overnight with a low 15. Tomorrow, fog dissipating, then mainly cloudy and unsettled with a 60% chance of showers or a thunderstorm. The high 26, feeling 34. And looking ahead to the weekend, clouds with a 60% chance of showers on Saturday, the high 26. Sunday looks sunny with the high steady at 26 degrees.
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1: All right. So I got actually quite a few text messages in on this whole scenario. A delivery driver that refused to carry the groceries up the stairs after they were ordered, leaving it all at the base, blocking the staircase because there were 6 cases of water in the order. At least that's what people are assuming is the reason he didn't take it up the stairs. And a couple text messages say this is 100% the delivery driver's fault. One specifically says, don't take a job delivering things to people's houses if you don't want to deliver things to people's houses. Yes, a lot of people live in homes, but I would guess the majority in most areas live in apartment buildings, and it is expected that you bring it to their doorstep if that is what is included on the order. I can get behind this. I can. But then I also think 6 cases of water is a couple trips. It's 3 trips for the water if you got the strength to carry 2 at a time, plus the bags of groceries. It is a big ask, but perhaps there would be a bonus tip in it in the end. I don't know. Shoot me another text if you disagree. Weezer.

Dan Mann getting race to the bottom. We got Metric coming up right now. It's Royal Blood, Honey Brains, right here on the Alternative North 89.1 Max FM.

0: the alternative for Muskoka. Or as they say in Toronto, the lawless wasteland of the north.
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0: You blew through an entire mustache wax budget for this month again? It's gotta stop. Remy's unmasked.
1: Quite a few text messages in over the little conversation we've been having, the debates on whether or not it was in the delivery driver's wrong or right to leave everything at the base of the stairs because the order included six cases of water. I guess it could honestly go either way, depending on opinion, depending on need for that job and wanting to keep it longer, and also the tip that was connected to it as well. We are giving away Boots and Hearts tickets. Speaking of a tip, our friends at Moosehead and Sun Cruiser Iced Tea decided to hook us up with a pair of weekend passes. We decided to give away a little bit of a different style and genre of music that we play, but we love supporting live music, and it's right down the road. So if you want in on this, we're going to be drawing the winner very soon. Text in the keyword BOOTS to 705-326-8989. And again, a big thank you to our friends at Moosehead and Sun Cruiser Iced Tea. Right now, it's Rob Zombie, Living Dead Girl on Max FM.
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9: A mix of sun and cloud today with scattered showers, high of 26, humidex at 33, mainly cloudy tonight with rain continuing and the risk of thunderstorms, low near 17. A mix of sun and cloud and rain Friday with a high of 26, the low near 18.

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1: Big boobies for the win. Apparently, in cycling, large-chested women... don't know how to say this, I'm sorry, have a slight advantage on those of the less large size. And as a result, some cyclists have been involved in this bizarre scandal that involves the alleged use of bra padding to increase the bust area of competitors and modify the airflow around the body. It actually has a name called chest flaring. And although the drag decrease can be very, very, very minimal, every slight little extra thing does play a factor in highly competitive sports. And as a result, at this year's Tour de France, some of the female riders had to go through a little bit of an extra checking situation to make sure all of their equipment was on par. It's not exactly clear whether or not the checks uncovered the use of any, you know, special padding or anything like that, but it is very clear that the organizers are aiming to discourage this practice of chest flaring, increasing bust size to decrease drag. Learn something new every single day. It's Cypress Hill, Dr. Green Thumb, right here on Max FM.

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1: Good afternoon. I'm Susan Meredith. A new survey shows that younger Canadians, 42%, and those under 55 years of age, are struggling financially more than other demographics. Those over 55 made up 36% of those struggling. An Equifax report says the high cost of living is to blame. The survey, conducted by Léger and released today, was carried out in mid-July. A large portion of respondents to the survey said they are also using their savings, credit cards, or other lines of credit to cover everyday expenses, with many piling up debt as they go, and that debt is getting harder to service. 67% of respondents said they've cut back on entertainment and leisure, while 40% spent less on personal care. Equifax noted that women were the most likely to reduce spending in those categories. The head of consumer advocacy and compliance at Equifax Canada advises those struggling to seek out credit counseling before things get out of control and unmanageable. Barrie police say they're looking for a second youth as a suspect in the assault of a 16-year-old girl near Kempenfest last Friday. A 15-year-old female has already been arrested and charged. Police are also asking anyone with information about the incident or those involved to contact them. The investigation remains ongoing. Simcoe County announced today that site work has started for a new paramedic post in Barrie. Located at 240 and 246 Cundles Road East, it's expected the new post will improve response time and strengthen emergency response across the region. Construction of the new post is expected to start next spring, pending final approvals from the city and county. A swimming advisory has been issued for Kuching Beach by the Simcoe Muskoka District Health Unit. It's due to higher than normal bacteria. Warning signs are posted indicating there may be an increased risk of developing minor irritations and infections. In sports, the Blue Jays are in Chicago this afternoon for a makeup game with the Cubs. Tomorrow, they're in Philly for a three-game series over the weekend. In the WNBA, the Toronto Tempo are in Portland to meet the Fire. And in the CFL, the Argos play their home opener tonight against Calgary. The forecast for Orillia, Barrie, and Muskoka. Partly cloudy tonight with a 40% chance of an evening shower or thunderstorm. Fog patches overnight with a low 15. Tomorrow, fog dissipating, then mainly cloudy and unsettled with a 60% chance of showers or thunderstorm. The high 26, feeling 34. And looking ahead to the weekend, clouds with a 60% chance of showers on Saturday, the high 26. Sunday looks sunny with the high steady at 26 degrees.
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2: I just want to say that our text line comments on the little story I was just talking about a few minutes ago, women patting their chest to make their boobs bigger to decrease drag in cycling races, it's just erupting in my comments on the text line. Some of these things I definitely cannot read on air, but funny nonetheless. I just wanted to give a little nod and a shout out to everybody taking the time on that. Both male and female responders, by the way. Everybody thinks boobs are fun and funny in this situation. Black Keys, You Got to Lose. Right here on the Alternative North, 89.1 Max FM.

Moist Gasoline. We got 3 days grace coming up, and then we are going to announce our Boots and Hearts Blitz winner of the day. Somebody scoring weekend passes down the road in Brills Creek to check out Boots and Hearts this weekend, courtesy of our friends at Moosehead and Sun Cruiser Iced Tea. Right now, the Killers, somebody told me, and we are the Alternative North.

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1: All right, let's get that Boots and Hearts winner on the phone right now. Hopefully they answer, though. Well.
2: Hello?
1: Hello, this is Remy calling from Max FM. Who am I talking to right now?
2: It's Matt Marion. How's it going, Remy?
1: Not bad. Did you say Mad Marion?
2: I wish. No, Matt Marion.
1: Okay, I'll take that. I'm calling you because I think you entered into something today.
2: I absolutely did enter into something, Remy.
1: I have questions for you.
2: Excellent. Go ahead.
1: I see a little bit of our text history back and forth, and I see you cheering for Faith No More and Deftones on separate occasions. Who are you cheering for at Boots and Hearts this weekend?
2: So this is the thing. My oldest son, who's 19, is a big country fan.
1: Oh, yeah.
2: So I was hoping I could surprise him this weekend. And if you're calling me, hopefully I could surprise him.
1: I think maybe we could hook that up, dude.
2: Oh, dude, you're awesome.
1: Yeah, buddy. What's your son's name?
2: My son's name is Brady Marion.
1: Very cool, dude. Well, you and he are going to go check out this show together this weekend, courtesy of our very good friends at Moose and Twisted.
2: Oh, dude, you just made my weekend. This is amazing.
1: Yeah, buddy. I hope you have a great time. I haven't even checked the weather. Is it favorable?
2: I don't know. I have no idea. I haven't even looked.
1: The right answer is I don't care, because the music festival
2: will be even more
1: fun.
2: Yeah, it doesn't matter.
1: As long as there's no thunder and lightning, it's going to be even more fun.
2: That's awesome, dude.
1: And you did say he was 19, right?
2: He is 19, yes, sir.
1: All right. I don't know if it's all ages or not, but Boots and Hearts is a lot more fun if you're 19.
2: Oh, yeah. He'll have a great time.

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0: who's up for about 2.5 minutes of commerce? No? Yeah, well, that's not going to happen because we got to do it. Max FM.
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4: A mix of sun and cloud today with scattered showers. High of 26, humid exit 33. Mainly cloudy tonight with rain continuing and the risk of thunderstorms. Low near 17. A mix of sun and cloud and rain Friday with a high of 26, the low near 18.

Modest Mouse, we are between, and that is it for me today. Out of here and headed home. Have yourself a fantastic, fantastic night. I'm going to leave you with White Stripes. It's Seven Nation Army. My name is Remy Smith. We are the Alternative North, 89.1 Max FM. And you and I will talk again tomorrow.

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We bury them in really tiny coffins. And we ward off the spirit of dead songs using various arcane sorcery techniques. Yeah, just kidding. We actually swat at them with a wiffle bat. 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
1: Good afternoon. I'm Susan Meredith. Donald Trump's administration has refunded about $100 billion in tariffs since the U.S. Supreme Court struck down a wave of his duties in February, saying he exceeded his authority in levying the taxes. The figure, reported in documents Tuesday, constitutes about 60% of the $166 billion the Trump administration collected. The refunds went to importers that had paid the duties. Since the Supreme Court's ruling, Trump has turned to new means to reimpose tariffs on dozens of partners, sparking further court challenges. And speaking of, most Canadians are firm in their support of the American booze ban in reaction to those tariffs. A new survey shows Canadians in seven provinces still don't want U.S. alcohol back on the shelves, despite new Trump tariffs looming this month. An Abacus data survey released today says nearly 7 in 10, or 69% of Canadians in B.C., Ontario, Manitoba, and four Atlantic provinces said their provincial governments should keep the restrictions on American alcohol in place. Only 19% want American products returned to store shelves, while 11% said they were unsure. Trump decided to impose 50% tariffs on the vast majority of Canadians goods in response to what he called discriminatory measures, including the boycott on American hooch. Those measures are set to go into effect August 19th. Barrie police say they're looking for a second youth as a suspect in the assault of a 16-year-old girl near Kempenfest on Friday. A 15-year-old female has already been arrested and charged. Police are also asking anyone with information about the incident and those involved to contact them. The investigation remains ongoing. The City of Orillia's snowplow naming contest has finalists, and residents are invited to vote for their favorite. Over 45 submissions have been shortlisted to just five. Voting is open until August 27th at Orillia.ca. The top five are Flake It Off, Slay Queen, Snow Blaster, Snow Problem, and Snow Bunny. The winning name will be unveiled this fall. Finally, a swimming advisory has been issued for Kuching Beach by the Simcoe Muskoka District Health Unit. It's due to higher than normal bacteria. Warning signs are posted indicating there may be an increased risk of developing minor irritations and infections. In sports, the Blue Jays are in Chicago this afternoon for a makeup game with the Cubs. Tomorrow, they're in Philly for a three-game series over the weekend. In the WNBA, the Toronto Tempo are in Portland to meet the Fire. And in the CFL, the Argos play their home opener tonight against Calgary. The forecast for Orillia, Barrie, and Muskoka. Partly cloudy tonight with a 40% chance of an evening shower or thunderstorm. Fog patches overnight with a low 15. Tomorrow, fog dissipating, then mainly cloudy and unsettled with a 60% chance of showers or thunderstorm. The high 26, feeling 34. And looking ahead to the weekend, clouds with a 60% chance of showers on Saturday, the high 26. Sunday looks sunny with the high steady at 26 degrees.
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8: Partly cloudy tonight with a 40% chance of an evening shower or thunderstorm. Fog patches overnight with a low 15. Tomorrow, fog dissipating, then mainly cloudy and unsettled with a 60% chance of showers or thunderstorm. The high 26, feeling 34. And looking ahead to the weekend, clouds with a 60% chance of showers on Saturday, the high 26. Sunday looks sunny with the high steady at 26 degrees.

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4: Partly cloudy tonight with a 40% chance of an evening shower or thunderstorm. Fog patches overnight with a low 15. Tomorrow, fog dissipating, then mainly cloudy and unsettled with a 60% chance of showers or thunderstorm. The high 26, feeling 34. And looking ahead to the weekend, clouds with a 60% chance of showers on Saturday, the high 26. Sunday looks sunny with the high steady at 26 degrees.

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